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I want to travel a lot. I want to be bogata. I want to have all them privileges and fame. To buy my own planet and give it my freaking name. A private jet to insure it. Kardashian blesses if you need. A few haters to bully me just to keep it truly.

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Take me to Ibiza, Carico, ay, ay, ay. I don't want your money, I just wanna dance. Baby, take my number, I might give you a...

I want you, I need you, oh God. I need these beautiful things that I've got.